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2: 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How do we understand what the will of the Lord is? 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

There are nights when words are not enough. 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And there are moments when all we need is someone to listen. Someone to understand. Someone to feel what we feel. This is your space. Where love is not judged. Where pain is not hidden. And where every story is told straight from the heart. Here on Straight From The Heart, we unravel the beauty of love, the weight of heartbreak, and the quiet strength of healing. Because here, every emotion matters, every voice is heard, and every beat tells a story. Straight From The Heart, where music meets emotion, and every story finds its way home. Straight From The Heart.

Well, well, well. 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Ako di ay. Anyway, mga kuya o ate, kunhaing kaman yan ah. Sering pa man na Jesus tadi dan mga kanta kamu kita ini. Well anyway, kun haing kaman yan ah, maada kaman yan ah, hayo panimulay. Ngayon, or ada kayo na kadalanan, trabaho. O maski kung nag-inusaan ka lang. I'd like to welcome you to the program Straight from the Heart. A program where every heartbeat has a story. Every pain deserves to be heard. And of course, every soul deserves comfort. Again, this is Straight from the Heart. And this is your kuya, Bob Abellanosa, saying, let us reflect, let us love, and let us heal together. On this program, Straight from the Heart, and, you know, this program is where the best messages in life are the ones that come straight from the heart.

Searching soul, ha? Well, kumusta ka rin, ha, searching soul? Kinautod na ka na mamati ka. Yan ang gabi, dinininga itong programa Straight from the Heart. And with your letter being tackled tonight. Well, unahin nga tanan, searching soul, I'd like to thank you for writing me nga napagbukas sa imo kasing-kasing. 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Because I know this question is something many people silently carry in their hearts. 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Am I doing enough? Am I falling behind? Will all my sacrifices ever be worth it? And you know what? If I may tell you, searching soul, hindi ka nag-iisa. You are not alone. Namo nga tao, ito nagaanto sininga klase hin panglimbaso. Quietly fighting battles nobody sees. Waray may nakita. Na sining pa nakatawa gawas. 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Well, searching soul, karayag ko lang ang may numduman ni mo ini. Success is one of the most misunderstood words in life. Because society taught us nga in success, baga, puro pareho inihin, it looks like money. 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

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Your timeline is not their timeline. Ito ni mo istorya, di rito nira istorya. 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But instead, you are becoming. Sanglit, itagpa si Siring, don't be too harsh on yourself. Ayaw pag inapura, ayaw pag himakadaliya ang kinabuhi. 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You know, some blessings come quickly. Others need time to mature. Because, my God, timing matters. Ganog sa ako magtapos searching soul. I want to gently challenge one thing ni Dani Musura. Nagpakiana ka, you were asking if you are waiting for success or working for it every day. Mati ko, ito mo rupay nga pakiana, aboy ni. What if success is already happening inside you, even before the world sees it? What if every time you choose discipline over comfort,
integrity over shortcuts, faith over fear. Ikaw ngayon, you are already succeeding. Well, searching soul, do not quit just because progress feels slow. You know, some of the most beautiful things in life, they take time. Keep showing up. Keep learning. Keep trusting God. And keep walking. Sa kadlaw, you will look back and realize the season that made you doubt yourself was also the season that made you stronger. Ngayon, permigudlay ni hinumdumi. Itong success, dirilay ni kitungod nga naabot ni mo itong usang destinasyon. Success is also about who you become while getting into that destination. Sanglit, searching soul, panayon lang. Ayaw kawadihin paglaom, may purpose ininga imo journey. Well, this is again your kuya. This is your kuya, Bob Abellanosa, reminding you that sometimes the heart needs patience before it sees the promise.

I'd like to make it with you, girl. Okay. Searching soul. I hope you have searched your soul. Well, anyway, anaton oras mga kuya o gate, mga castrate from the heart. We've got 33 minutes after 7 o'clock. And you know what? Yeah, as our time together comes to an end, ito niya na nga episode natin Straight from the Heart. I'd like to say that I hope somehow you found comfort, inspiration, and a reminder that life will always be worth fighting for. Kung naduman ang mga kapugat ngayon mong ginpapasan niya na adagay panumdumlay ni Perme. Every pain has a purpose. Every storm will pass. And every heart that continues to love will eventually heal. Hininga po na niyo Kuya Bob din hininga ton programa Straight from the Heart. Thanking you for allowing us to be a part of your night, your thoughts, and your heart. And until next time, keep loving, keep believing, and keep listening to the voice within your heart. This has been Straight from the Heart.

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saddest day of my life. I called you here today for a bit of bad news. I won't be able to see you anymore because of my obligations and the ties that you have. We've been meeting here every day. And since this is our last day together, I want to hold you just one more time. When you turn and walk away, don't look back. I want to remember you just like this. Let's just kiss and say goodbye.

What is love? Is there really such a thing? Is love selfish? Just a need fulfilled? Someone to fulfill your need? I think I know what love is. I can see you all now waiting for the answer, right? Love is when, well, it's when you really don't care about yourself as much as you do the other person. In other words, it's not so much for the pleasure she gives to you. It's because you have someone to give pleasure to. Someone that needs you. Maybe that's love. Unselfish love. It's like when you're weary and feeling small, right? When tears are in her eyes and you would dry them all. That's love.

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And when she's on the street, when evening falls so hard, if you would comfort her and worry more about her pain than yours,

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I won't be able to see you anymore because of my obligations and the ties that you have. We've been meeting here every day. And since this is our last day together, I want to hold you just one more time. When you turn and walk away, don't look back. I want to remember you just like this. Let's just kiss and say goodbye.

0: 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A journal that told what it was to be young and a mother and in love and dying.
1: 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Who's gonna clean the toilet? 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What's the matter with you, God? 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That's what you taught me to do. That's why I'm here.

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0: And Ted Failon. Exclusively on True FM. So 105.9.

0: wants to bless you. God will go before you. So I do not know what you're going through, and I cannot speak to it, but you know what? God can.
1: Live in God's presence, and you will finish well. Guaranteed.
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